0: before you go, there's something I want you to have.
1: Oh, it's beautiful. But wait a minute, isn't this...
0: Yeah, yes it is.
1: But I thought the old lady dropped it into the ocean in the air.

0: Eska Opole.
1: Run around, throwing that dirt all on my name. Cause you knew that I'd call you up. You've been going around, going around, going around every party in LA. Cause you